0: 6IR from Fremantle Second. Over.
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1: 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Out.

0: think they are from Cardup 3-4. We're going to be out of district approximately 45 minutes. There will be a delayed response to our fire district. Over.
1: Cardup 3-4, roger. 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
1: Manager 1st, go ahead, over.
0: The investigation only suspected by being removed. Left it with police and are available, then.
1: Manager 1st, roger, out.
0: From Dagvish 1st, crew reports no sign of fire, no backup required, over.
1: Dagvish 1st. Dagvish 2nd, roger, out.
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2: 6 AR from Belmont, acknowledged, available, over.
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0: 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We're available. 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
1: 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Out.

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0: Vincent Second, this is a false alarm. Over.
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1: Roger. 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
1: They are from Vincent Firth. 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Zone 34, level 9, crew investigating. No backup required here. Over.
2: Vincent First, roger. Out to T6AR to Vincent Second. You can stand down. Over.
3: Vincent Second, acknowledge. Available. Over.
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0: they are, Vincent. First correction from my last, it was activated on level 19. Over.
1: Vincent, first, Roger out.

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0: Yeah, fault, no reason for activation. We've isolated liquid management available.
1: Vincent Fex, roger out.

0: Mera, Eva.
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0: Yeah, we were on our duties, so we have no keys. We've done a 360 of the building, there's no sign of fire. Our light tanker is headed back to station to get the key bags, and I will make contact with after hours. I'll be here for 30 minutes, over.
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0: Yeah, Murdoch, we've made remote access via Telstra Security. Alarm was activated zone 2. It was a fault, DBA fault, no reason for activation. We've isolated it. Can you please contact after hours and inform them of the isolation? Over.
1: Murdoch, roger out.

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0: Maddington, special service. We're on spot. There's no one in attendance. We can't see or hear a cat anywhere. We're going to attempt to make contact with a 000 caller. We'll wait on scene for approximately 10-15 minutes and we're available for other calls if needed, over.
1: Maddington, roger, out.

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0: 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We're assisting John gaining entry. We'll be here approximately 20 to 30 minutes, over.
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0: 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Over.
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0: We've gained access to this apartment. We'll be standing by while SJA assess the casualty. See if they need assistance in carrying casualty out. We'll be on scene in a further 15 minutes. Over.
1: Fremantle First, roger out.
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0: Christina, can we have the CLP still come fire call conditions? However, upon Kings Park, it can go down to normal conditions. Over.
1: Roger. 6 AR out to you. Perth CLP. Over.
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0: 6AR from DO Perth, over.
1: DO Perth, go ahead, over.
0: This is a second alarm rescue. We have SDLP en route. Those appliances are currently standing by in a staging area. Police and ambulance are in attendance. Negotiators are present, currently talking with the one male. We'll be on scene for an unapproved time. Comms will be done through DO Perth and mobile phone, over.
1: DO Perth, roger out.

0: 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An update via P1 mobile. 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
1: Geraldton first, a roger act.
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0: Daglish from this incident, they are ineffective. We will only be requiring DO Perth and the CLP. Moving forward, over. They'll be back at their appliance within 1 minute.
1: DO Perth, I'll walk out.

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1: 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XAR2 Gelton first, over.

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0: From this call, whether it was time critical, over.
1: Kensington, further information just received, you can stand down, over.

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0: Westbrook 34. 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
1: Westbrook 34, roger out.

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1: Gerald, first, we have a thermal alarm activation at the Richter's IGA and Liquor Street. Are you able to attend? Over. Gerald, first update will be on Iris. Over.

0: Wolfsburg 3-4 over.
1: Wolfsburg 3-4 send over.
0: Got a address correction to 14 Kimberley Street, Wolfsburg. The owner is just doing a burn. He is well within his guidelines to burn on his property size. If we could please put this burn for him for another 3 hours, that would be great, over.
1: Wolfsburg 3-4, Wilcox.

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1: Charlton, first, over.
0: Jump First, can you please stand down Jump Second, over.
1: Charlton, first, a stand down SMS has been sent, over.
0: This is Joe First. Roger, thank you for that. Yep.

0: 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I'm from Geraldton First, ICN by P1 Mobile. 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
0: Joondalup, premises confirmed, false alarm, over.
1: We've already arrived.
0: Roger. Out to you, Fremantle CLP, stand down, over.
1: Fremantle CLP received, standing down, returning to the station, over.
0: Roger, out.

0: SAR from DO Perth. Incident update, CLP is being deployed at the request of WAPOL in a holding position. Nil change apart from that. Over.
1: DO Perth, roger. Out.

0: 3000, doing well.
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0: Daglish first, roger, out.

0: 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We currently have the CLP in with negotiators working from the CLP, over.
1: DO Perth, roger, out.

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0: All appliances will be delayed, we're just conducting a school visit, over.
1: Malaga, roger, out.

0: 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Final summary for Iris. We're available, over.
1: Dagwood first, received. Out.

0: 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Premises confirmed, false alarm, over.
1: Yeah, roger, just confirm we're proceeding normal road, over.
0: Roger, out.

0: pick that up from the 207.
1: DFS, send over.
0: 1 male casualty is currently in the cage of the CLP with Wake currently being transported to the ground with Waypop St. John's. All DFS crews will be departed within 20 minutes, over.
1: DFS, roger, out.

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2: AR DO Perth, summary, this is a second alarm rescue, male casualty rescue due to CLP, both DO Perth and Perth CLP are departing, over.
1: DO Perth, roger out.

0: if they are from Malaga 24, we'll be away from the vehicle shortly, available mobile phone. 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

0: 6 AR, Welsh Rule First.
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0: DVA valid, accidental activation of manual call point, left with the agent to reset the panel, over.
1: Welsh Rule First, roger out.

0: XIP, this is Swan SES PC2 turning out to Ellenbrook RFA. Over.
1: Swan, roger out.

0: 6IP, this is Swan, SES PC2, arrived at RFA in Ellenbrook. Over.
1: Swan, SES PC2, roger, out.

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1: Armidale first, go ahead, over.
0: 6AR, this is a special service call. It is as described with towing services police on scene, getting to work, managing spills and dealing with a little bit of management. We'll be here for approximately 20 minutes, over.
1: Armidale first, roger, out.

0: 6AR ICM P1. This is Armidale, by the way. Revel.
1: Armidale first. I thought so. Roger out.

0: 7, Murdoch Pump. Alarm is activated in zone 5. Crew's investigating, over.
1: Murdoch, roger out.

0: 6AR from Murdoch. 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Over.
1: Murdoch, roger out.
2: 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Back at base. Over.
1: Swan SES PC2, roger out.

0: from Butler.
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0: 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We'll just stand by out of the way until police do what they need to do. We'll keep you informed, over.

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0: 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We'll just stand by out of the way until police do what they need to do. We'll keep you informed, over.
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0: 6IR, this is a first alarm property fire. A pillow was on top of a heater, which is ignited. We gained access through the rear of the property, removed the pillow, extinguished. We've isolated the property. The owner is in attendance. There are some angry dogs here, so leave the building secure. Leave a note, and he's literally 100 metres from the front door of the fire station, so we'll be here for approximately 15 minutes, over.
1: Amadou first, roger out.

0: 6AR, Armidale first. ICM P1, we're available. 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
1: Armidale first, received. Out.

0: 6 Kiara, P1 updated, over.
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0: Further, my last, we'll all be away from the vehicle in the park, so I've got the mobile phone with me, over.
1: Kiara, roger, out.

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0: 6 hour from Murdoch Farm. No sign of fire. Backup can stand down. Over.
1: Murdoch, Roger, RT, 6 hour to Kensington. You can stand down. Over.
2: 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Over.
1: Roger, out.
3: 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We're available. Over.
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0: Six AR to Vincent First, your transmission's broken, barely readable. Can you say again, over?
1: Six AR, this is First, first. No sign of fire, no backup required. Over.
0: Perth First, roger, out to you. 6 hours to Perth Second, you can stand down, over.
1: Perth Second acknowledged, we're available, over.
0: Perth Second, roger, out.

0: Vincent first, go ahead, over.
1: So we have 10 people extricated from the lift, no first aid required. Vincent second, not required, over.
0: Vincent first, roger, out to you 6 hour, Vincent second, you can stand down, over.
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0: 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Incident closure message 521, over.
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0: SAR from Dagbush First. I found a fire. Up with quiet, over.
1: Dagbush First, roger. 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Dagbush Second, you can stand down, over.
0: Dagbush Second, received that. We're returning to station, over.
1: 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Out.

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0: 6 hour from Canning Vale, over.
1: Canning Vale, send over.
0: 6 hour, this is a first alarm traffic accident, car versus car, no person's trapped, one vehicle on its side. We do require a way pole on scene as one driver has fled. We'll be here approximately 45 minutes, over.
1: Canning Vale, roger, out here, 6 out of Maddington, you can stand down, over.
0: 6 out from Maddington, acknowledge, we're available, over.
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0: 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No sign of fire, stand down, back up, over.
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0: Say, can you confirm this is a private alarm, not a DBA? Because there is a DBA panel that's installed on these premises. Over.
1: Six R, Claremont. We'll find out and let you know. Over.
0: We've had people inform us and they've confirmed that it was set off by cooking. It appears to be a DBA, but it then looks like it's been wired and handed over as a private alarm. So I'm unsure of what's going on, but you'll need to contact me after hours and get them to sort it out, over.

0: That's exactly on. Over.
1: Moving over.
0: Six hour clearance. Just investigated further. It looks like there is a DBA at number 9 Dean Street, which may be the same premise. DBA number 076. We're just going to contact fans and confirm over.
1: Someone had a key to access to the panel, so I can't give you any information if it went through to there. There was no local alarm activating, no external bell, and no indication on the display in the panel itself. Over.
0: Claremont, roger.

0: Roger for a second. We've located a barbecue fire. There was all fire, just mobile false alarm available.
1: Roger for a second, Roger, out.

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0: 6AR, this is Gosnell 3-4 and Light Tanker 1 turning out to 77 Phelps, over.
1: Gosnell 3-4 and Light Tanker 1, roger, out.

6 AR from Kiara, over. Kiara, go ahead, over. Alarm activated in zone 138, crews investigating, over. 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

0: from Butler.
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0: We've handed over to Joondalup. Looks like they may be requiring SES to tarp the roof of his house, but I'll let them get back to you to confirm that. We're returning to station, over.
1: Butler, roger, out.

0: data from June 11th.
1: Go ahead, over.
0: This person has been removed from the roof with assistance from CLP and on-site agencies. Can we request SES attend? Quite a few tiles have been damaged. There's a couple of large holes in the roof, roughly about 2 square metres over.
1: June 9th, Wilco, out.

0: 6 hour from Joondalup, further to my last. CLP is just in the process of completing their makeup. They should be available shortly.
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0: Can we also request Western Power attend this incident? There has been some damage from operations to the meter box in it hanging off the wall. The power will need to be isolated to this unit, over.
1: Junda, Roger, out.
2: They are from Kiara. If to close the message is on the Iris, we're made up and available.
1: Kiara, ICM received. Out.

0: WCR, this is Fremantle first. Alarm activated, zone 11, walkway, over.
1: Fremantle first, roger, out.

0: 6AR, Scottsdale Flight Tanker 1, we have arrived. 6-6, over.
1: Scottsdale Flight Tanker 1, Roger, 6-6.

0: 6 hour, Gosnell 34, arrived, making contact, over.
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0: Hazmat. It's a single vehicle. Looks like fuel might be leaking, possibly from the fuel filter or underneath the vehicle. 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Over.
1: 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Out.
2: Six AR, Goslin's like Tango 1. We're leading in to the landowner. He's just a small burn. We've got him to call it in and register it on the burn register, and Goslin's like Tango 1 and 3-4 are departing, over.
1: Goslin, roger. Out.

0: They are Fremantle first. Update via mobile. We're available, over.
1: 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Roger, update received.

0: far from Perth Hill. We no longer require this instance. We're available radio. Over.
1: Perth CLP,
0: brother.
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0: This is Ellenbrook, Eva.
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0: This was a first alarm hazmat. We identified where the leak was coming from. We've explained to the owner how to prevent it from leaking further. We applied salt to the fuel on the road. They organised a tow truck. We've left it with the owner, and we're available. Over.
1: Ellenbrook, Roger.

0: 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We have Western Power on scene.
1: June 11th, roger.

0: first, over.
1: Dixon first, go ahead, over.
0: Dixon first, we've got two car accidents right in the middle of the intersection. Waypolar on site, as are tow trucks. We'll wait till they've removed the vehicles, clean up, and we'll depart. We'll be here another hour, over.
1: Vincent
0: first,
1: roger, out.
0: From Vincent first, further to my last, it's a special service, sir.
1: Vincent first, roger, out.

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0: Western Power have attended and deemed the area to be safe. No live power or any hazard there. We also have SES representatives on site. They're just waiting for their team leaver. Well, we've indicated what work needs to be done. We've made up. Are we going to leave it in the hands of the resident and SES? We're available, returning to home station, over.
1: Jingle up, roger, out.

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0: Tower from Vincent First, over.
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0: Vincent First, St. John's, on scene, treating minor injuries to two passengers of one of the vehicles. Waypole will be giving the towies the go-ahead to remove the vehicles in roughly 10 minutes. We'll be here another 30 minutes, over.
1: It's a first, roger, out.

0: 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This is First Alarm Property. We got a 44 Dillon drum on fire in the open car park area. 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
0: This was a 44-gallon drum being used as a rubbish bin. No one in attendance. Were extinguished. Area made safe. We're available, over.
1: Roger, Wangara, just confirming what was the cause, over.
0: Hotel Wangara, say again.
1: Success, Wangara, just confirming what the cause of the fire was, over.
0: Cause accidental, over.
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0: First, vehicles have been removed. Orbit flight made the area safe. Left with waypole. Available, over.
1: Vincent First, roger, out.

0: Francis Geraldton First. No summary received at this stage. Have you submitted over? Out to Geraldton First. Disregard my license. Come through now. Out.
1: From Geraldton First. Can you repeat your last message? Over.
0: 6R Geraldton First. Disregard the ICNs received. Over.
1: Geraldton First. Roger out.

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0: 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Our crews are assisting St. John's to transfer the casualties onto longboards. We'll be here for about 30 minutes, over.
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0: 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Make it first alarm special service. We have one tree across Stoneville Road. Two vehicles have come in contact with the tree. However, no person trapped or injured. We're on scene assisting Whitehall. Be on scene another hour at this stage. Over.
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0: Rockingham, Kwinana, SES. We have returned from RFA, figures 7208, standing down, over.
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1: 1 Delhi Hotel Star, roger, out.

0: 6 Mondaire.
1: Mondaire, go ahead, over.
0: 6 Mondaire, the area has been made safe. The tree has been taken off the road and is now open again. Waypo has departed and contacted Shire of Mondaire for clean-up over the weekend, and we're available. Over.
1: Mondaire, roger.

0: south from Armidale, first over.
1: Armidale, first 10 over.
0: First Lum property. There has been damage to the feed line. It is still attached. There's no heat around. The fire has been put out on its own. We will require Western Power. Over.
1: I'm on our first. Roger. Western Power aware. Six out of card up, you can stand down, over.
2: 6,000 card up, we're available, over.
1: Card up, roger, yeah.

0: from Alamo Dow Second.
1: Alamo Dow Second, you can stand down. We're sending an SMS over.
0: Say again, you last me, sir.
1: Alamo Dow Second, stand down. We're also sending an SMS over.
0: Roger, received. Standing down.

0: from Armdale. First, over.
1: Armdale first, 10 over.
0: We've checked the property with the tick, and we'll stand by, wait, and wait for Western Power, over.
1: I want a first, Roger. Yeah.

0: 6AR from Armidale, first over.
1: Armidale first, send over.
0: We are leaving this with Western Power. There was no damage to the property, just to the feeder line. We are available ever.
1: Armidale first, roger, out.

0: 6RP, this is Sterling SESGR truck turning out to storm damage job in Nullarbor, over.
1: Sterling SESGR truck, roger, out.

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0: Perth first, we got a person trapped in an out of order toilet. Over.
1: Roger, Perth first out.

0: 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It's first ICM5P1, over.
1: Roger, Perth first, out.

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1: This alarm's gone off. Zone 4, police are investigating. Over.
0: Roger, I'm booked out.

0: Phoenix Tower, this is Ellenbrook, over.
1: 6 out, Ellenbrook, send.
0: DBA fault, zone 4, no reason for activation, isolated the zone, left nose of attendance, left with management, we're available, over.
1: Roger, Ellenbrook out.

0: XIP, this is Wanneroo SCSGR truck proceeding to call out in Burns Beach. Over.
1: Wanneroo SCSGRT, roger out.

0: 6AR from Kensington Pump. SO reports first alarm, rubbish fire, contained to the bin, extinguishing with a DCP extinguisher. We will be roughly 10-15 minutes tidying the area.
1: Kensington, roger out.

0: this is Osborne Park. This alarm has gone off in zone 66. First floor crew investigating, over.
1: Roger, Osborne Park out.

0: XAR per first over.
1: Six out of Perth first end.
0: First service. There's no one in the toilet. I've spoken to the initial caller. We're just going to remain on scene for 5 minutes to demarcate. Over.
1: Roger, Perth first out.
2: 6AR from Kensington into enclosure, message 5P1. We're available, over.
1: Roger, Kensington now.

0: 6IP, this is Wanneroo SES GR truck arrived on site in Burns Beach. Over.
1: Roger, Wanneroo SES out.

0: is Osborne Park. There is no sign of fire, no backup required, over.
1: Roger, Osborne Park, out to you, 6AR to Duncraig, you can stand down, over.
2: Roger, 6AR, Duncraig, available radio, over.
1: Roger, Duncraig, out.